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0: Yeah, yes it is.
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0: Well, baby, I went down and got it for you.

0: 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Écoutez la playlist 2000.
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3: Hey, what up,
2: girl? Grab my glasses, I'm out the door. I'm gonna hit this city.
3: Let's
2: before
3: go.
2: I leave, brush my teeth with a bottle of Jack. 'Cause when I leave for the night, I ain't coming.

Doesn't matter if you love him or capital H-I-M. 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